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1: 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But wait a minute, isn't this...
0: Yeah, yes it is.
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0: Well, baby, I went down and got it for you.

And I touched your face, narcotic mindful lace, Mary Jane. 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And I touched your face, narcotic mindful lace, Mary Jane. And I

0: 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Wir spielen die Hits.
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0: 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Yeah, es ist schon wieder vorbei, Leute. Bye-bye.
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